0: 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Radio Remember. 106.7 MHz.
1: 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Yes.
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1: 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I'm an entertainment lawyer in Beverly Hills.

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1: All right, everybody, come on. It's time to get this party started right. You know what I'm saying? CC Cash coming at you, 1998.

It takes a lifetime to become the best that we can be. We have not the time or the right to judge each other. It's one life, and there's no return and no deposit. One life, so make sure you like.

Cause I gotta have faith. Ooh, I gotta have faith. Because it's gonna happen.